flowers. I read your books and talk for hours. Every day so many drinks, such pretty flowers. So tell me, what have I done to deserve this? What have I done to deserve this? What have I?

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Led Zeppelin, The Who, Fleetwood Mac, The Beatles, all British greats. Steps, S Club 7, another level. Well, they're British, aren't they? This is BFBS, Best of British.

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I need a little time, a little space, a place to find myself again, you know. Oh yeah, I know goodbye when I hear it. She smiles, but her heart's already out there.

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That's how it is with me. But you know I'll always come back. And then she kisses me. And somewhere I hear a door slam. So I say fine.

You thought the Sinclair C5 was a great British creation. Well, how about this? Another blighty belter from BFBS Best of British. Okay!

Britain. It's full of great traditions, like losing at cricket, apologising, describing the weather. But what about the music? Here's another winner from BFBS, Best of British.

A1, 5, Liberty X, Hearsay, PJ and Duncan. We definitely won't be playing stuff like that. Only corkers like this on BFBS Best of British. Thank

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Well, how about this? Another Blighty Belter from BFBS Best of British.

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1: You thought the Corby Trouser Press was a great British creation? Well, how about this? Another Blighty Belter from BFBS Best of British.

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What a country. 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

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Thank you so much for listening. No, really, thank

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0: 6 years. And Rory McIlroy finished joint second at golf's PGA Championship at Wentworth. The Masters champion finished 15 under par, 2 shots off the American winner, JJ Spawn.
1: Forces news. Headlines.
0: Concerns are being voiced that British forces personnel could be targeted by Russian sex spies in so-called honey traps overseas. Ukraine's president is hoping for more American backing in talks at the United Nations. This after a weekend of heavy drone exchanges with Russia. And tributes are being paid to D-Day veteran soldier Ken Hay, who has died at the age of 101. That's the latest. I'm Adam Gilchrist.
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If you're not-

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So enjoy BFBS, the best of

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Led Zeppelin, The Who, Fleetwood Mac, The Beatles, all British greats. Steps, S Club 7, Another Level. Well, they're British.

as British as a cucumber sarnie with Helen Mirren on a couch on BFBS, Best of British. That's such a weird fantasy.

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Well, how about this? Another Blighty Belter from BFBS Best of British.

0: 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You can never get enough.
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Thought I was going mad in a hurry. 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No electricity, something's all over me greasy. Insomnia, please release me and let me dream of making mad love to my girl on the heath. 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So when it's black, this insomniac, take an original tack. Keep the beast in my nature under ceaseless attack. I get no sleep, I can't get no sleep.

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Steps, Hearsay, Bucks Fizz, A1. We just want to say sorry. To make up for it, we give you the best of British.

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Britain. It's full of great traditions, like losing at cricket, apologising, and describing the weather. But what about the music? Here's another winner from BFBS, Best of Britain.

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A1, 5, Liberty X, Hearsay, PJ and Duncan. We definitely won't be playing stuff like that. Only corkers like this on BFBS Best of British. Thank goodness.

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